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Here we go into the 80s at 8. 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
1: Hi, I'm Casey Kasem, who'd like to welcome you to American Top 40 and our countdown of this week's best-selling single records in the USA. Plenty of activity on the show today. Seven new songs debuted. And the first song we play is a debut tune. It's by Alice Cooper, and it's called School's

first of seven new songs on AT40 this week, Alice Cooper, the group, and School Is Out, the hit song. This is Casey Kasem on American Top 40, and every week the whole world listens as we count down the 40 most popular songs in the USA. Outside our 50 states, AT40 is heard in 15 foreign cities circling the Earth, and most of the rest of the planet served by over 350 American Forces radio outlets. The countdown continues now with a song that's been on the charts for 7 weeks, debuted at number 39 6 weeks ago, now at number 39 once again in its seventh week, Moody Blues.

0: That dropped 10 notches this week to number 39, the Moody Blues and Isn't Life Strange.
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6: 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At number 35, a debut tune by the Eagles, Take It Easy.

The Eagles, a four-man group based in Los Angeles, and Take It Easy, a debut song at number 35 on AT40. We're now up to number 34 in our countdown of the 40 most popular songs in the country. At number 34, a debut tune by a group that had its first hit record back in 1967. A six-man group, but the sixth man is a composer-arranger and is never on stage. Talking about Procol Harum, Conquistador.

In concert, Procol Harum from England. At number 34, a debut song, Conquistador. In Hollywood, this is Casey Kasem. And now let's answer the letter about the fastest producer of number one hits. The question is set in by Jack Green of Kansas City. And he says, Dear Casey, what artist had the most number one songs in a one-year period? Well, Jack, if by one-year period you mean calendar year, you get one answer. But if you mean any period of any 12 months in a row, you get another answer. You see, in the calendar year of 1964, from January through December, the greatest group of all time had a total of 6 number one songs. I Want to Hold Your Hand, She Loves Me, Can't Buy Me Love, Love Me Do, A Hard Day's Night, and I Feel Fine. I don't have to tell you, it's by the Beatles. But in the 12-month period from July 1956 to the same date in July 1957, a solo artist had 7 number one songs. I Want You, I Need You, I Love You. That's all one song, by the way. Hound Dog, Don't Be Cruel, Love Me Tender, Too Much, All Shook Up, and Let Me Be Your Teddy Bear. Y'all remember Elvis Presley? So there are your answers, Jack. The Beatles had 6 number one songs in a calendar year, and Elvis had 7 in a 12-month period. Thanks for your letter. Now on with a countdown and another debut song. Roberta Flack and Donny Hathaway, Where Is the Love?

Roberta Flack and Donnie Hathaway at number 33 with a debut song. It's titled, Where is the Love? You're listening to the most listened to songs in the USA. On our way to number one, the countdown rolls on with a tune that debuted last week at number 40, moves up a big 8 notches this week to number 32. Aretha Franklin, All the King's Horses. All the King's

0: At number 32, second week on American Top 40, Aretha Franklin, All the King's Horses. This is Casey Kasem, and the countdown rolls on now with a song that takes a 10-notch drop from 21 to 31. This is Commander Cody and his Lost Planet Airman from Berkeley, California, with Hot Rod Lincoln.
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0: gain on that Cadillac. Knew could catch him, I thought I could pass. 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Feel the tension, man, what a ride. 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Now all of a sudden she started knocking down in the gym. 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Red light was blinking, the cops was after my hot rod Lincoln. 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
1: On AT-40 got as high as number 9, now it's number 31. Commander Cody and his Lost Planet Airmen and Hot Rod Lincoln. We're coming up to a current hit song by a boy-girl duo from Holland, which they sing entirely in English, and which has sold enough copies in their homeland to make the equivalent of a 4 million seller in America. We'll hear it in 5 minutes.
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song moved up one this week to number 30 on American Top 40, Frederick Knight, and I've Been Lonely for So Long. Now the current hit song by the boy-girl duo from Holland, which they sing entirely in English, and which has sold enough copies in their homeland to make it the equivalent of a 4 million seller in America. The male half of the team is Willem Doon. He's 30 years old and is known in the Netherlands as the Dutch Joe Cocker. His partner is Maggie McNeil, who got into popular music after training for 3 years as a classical singer. She's 21 now. Their first hit in America has been a super smash in Holland. In that land of 13 million people, it sold over 250,000 copies. And a lot of the Dutch record buyers there don't even know what Willem and Maggie are singing about, because they sing their song in English. It debuted in the 40 last week at number 34. And moves up to number 29. Here's the duo from the Netherlands, Willem and Maggie, who bill themselves by his nickname and her last name, Mouth

September 29, second week on AT40, Mouth and McNeil from the Netherlands, and How Do You Do? The 40 top hits in America, hot off the charts of Billboard magazine. This is Casey Kasem, on with the countdown. This song debuted last week at 35. Now it moves up to number 28. It's Donny Osmond and Too Young.

0: The same song Nat King Cole made a big hit about 22 years ago. Donny Osmond sings it, It's Too Young. Second week on the chart at number 28. Now it moved up 7. This is Casey Kasem in Hollywood, counting them down in American Top 40. We have 2 big hours and 27 hits to go on our way to number 1, so stay right there.
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0: And now our AT40 special. A million seller by the New York group who did very well on the rhythm and blues record charts and were heard regularly on the soul stations, even though they had no black members. 3 were of Italian descent, and 1 was French-Canadian. But their color made no difference because they had that soul sound. They got together in 1965 and took their name from a popular television show which had taken its characters and stories from a series of motion picture shorts that were very popular a generation ago. It was about a bunch of cute kids who would spend a reel or two getting in and out of slapstick trouble. The R-Gang comedies. For television, these films had been edited and packaged under a new title, which appealed to this new rock and roll group, and they took it as their name. Well, they were practically an instant success in New York nightclubs, and among their dozen hits of the next 3 years, they had 3 number ones. Their biggest came exactly 5 years ago. Here it is, an AT40 special by the Young Rascals.

0: the number one song in the USA 5 years ago today by the Rascals. That was Groovin', and the countdown rolls on.
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1: Number 27.
0: This debuted 2 weeks ago at number 38. Last week it moved 5 to 33. This week it moved 6 to 27. Michael Jackson.

0: Number 27 in American Top 40 this week, Michael Jackson and I Wanna Be Where You Are. Coming up in 5 minutes, a current hit by the star recording duo whose smaller half, at 5'6", was a better fighter and softball player than the larger half, her 6-foot brother.
1: Casey's Coast to Coast, American Top 40.
0: This was first a hit by the Rascals in 67. Third week on for David Cassidy, he's up to number 26. How can I be sure?

26th best-selling song in the USA. David Cassidy's How Can I Be Sure? This is Casey Kasem in Hollywood, an American Top 40, and now the current hit by the star duo, whose smaller half at 5'6" was a better fighter and softball player than the larger half, her 6-foot brother. Their mother says she can take care of herself and her brother. When they were little kids, she always defended him. She'd take on all the roughnecks and make them leave her big brother alone. And big brother says it was always a little embarrassing. She was even better in softball. When they chose up sides, they'd always pick her first. End of quote. What's interesting about this story is that this girl's singing style is so soft and sweet. At number 25 this week, here's Karen Carpenter and her big brother, Richard. It's gone.

0: It's going to take some time. The Carpenters got as high as number 12, and that was the past couple of weeks. Now at number 25 in American Top 40. This is Casey Kasem, and the countdown doesn't stop until we get to number 1.
1: Number 24.
0: Last week 14, now it drops 10. Tumbling dice, rolling stones.

Last week 14, now 24. Rolling Stones and Tumbling Dice. This is Casey Kasem on American Top 40. And if you're listening to AT 40 right now on station WAJF in Decatur, Alabama, let me wish you a successful Spirit of America festival that you have planned for the 4th of July. It's only about 10 days away. And less than that to our American Top 40 4th of July special. A countdown of the 40 biggest hits of the rock and roll era. Don't miss that one. Last week, this debuted at number 32, moves all the way up to number 23. Nine notches, Derek and the Dominoes, and Layla.

0: Second week on AT40, now up to number 23, moving 9 notches, Derek and the Dominoes and Layla. For 18 years in a row, starting in 1953, the nation's number one female vocalist in the yearly readers' poll of Downbeat magazine had been the legendary Ella Fitzgerald. Coming up in the next 15 minutes, we'll hear the current hit by the woman who last December broke Ella's string and took over that number one spot.
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0: 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My name's Casey Kasem. Our countdown continues with Cher at number 22.

0: That debuted 3 weeks ago at number 37. Now it's number 22. It's Cher, produced by Snuff Garrett, Living in a House Divided. This is Casey Kasem on American Top 40. The countdown continues as we get closer to the top.
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2: Everyone's trying to get out of the rain. Oh, it feels so good. The rain and thinking of you. 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

0: baby, I'm home. I've got something to tell you.
1: What?
0: I love you.
1: I love you too. Did you get caught in the rain?
0: Oh, yes. It was so beautiful. Let me tell you how it started.
2: Weeks ago, that peaked at number 14. Last week, it dropped to 18, now 21. Still hanging in there, Love Unlimited, and Walking in the Rain with the One I Love. This is Casey Kasem on American Top 40, and this is Bread from Los Angeles, their eighth chart record in a row. This week at number 20, this is Diary.

At number 15 for a couple of weeks, now it drops to number 20, Bread and Diary. Let's look at the way Billboard figures the rankings each week. They get retail sales information from 100 record stores across the country, run it through their data processing computer system, and come up with their Hot 100 list of the week's most popular singles. Then from Billboard's list of 100, we take the top 40 and count them down for you every week on American Top 40. 7 new debut songs this week. This is the highest debuting record of the week. Comes in way up there at number 19. Luther Ingram, If Loving You Is Wrong, I Don't Want to Be Right.

highest debuting record of the week. At number 19, Luther Ingram and If Loving You Is Wrong, I Don't Want to Be Right. This is Casey Kasem on American Top 40, and now the current hit by the woman who took over the title of number one female vocalist held by the great Ella Fitzgerald in Downbeat Magazine's annual readers poll for 18 consecutive years. Every year since 1953, the readers of Downbeat had voted Ella Fitzgerald the number one female vocalist. They gave her that title for 18 years in a row. But when the ballots were counted last December, the voters had picked a new favorite, a relative newcomer. At number 18 this week, here's the Downbeat Reader's current number one female vocalist. That's right, Roberta Flack.

The former Washington, D.C. school teacher, Roberta Flack, this week at number 18 with The First Time Ever I Saw Your Face. You're listening to the nation's biggest hits by the world's biggest pop stars. We do it every week at this time on American Top 40. Count down the biggest hits around the world. At number 17, Cat Stevens.

0: One of seven English acts on American Top 40. Cat Stevens at number 17 this week. He dropped four with Morning Has Broken. Here's a question from Indiana on AT40. A listener wants to know what song stayed in the top 40 the most consecutive weeks. Well, it was an instrumental, and it happened 21 years ago. Details in 5 minutes.
1: The hits from coast to coast.
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0: Here's a song that's been at number 16 for three consecutive weeks. Todd Rundgren, and I Saw the Light.
17: Whoa.

0: 23-year-old Todd Rundgren at number 16 for the third consecutive week. The song, I Saw the Light. This is Casey Kasem on American Top 40. And now, let me answer the question about Top 40 lasting power. The letter reads, Dear Casey, what song stayed in the top 40 the most consecutive weeks? And it's signed Bill Allen, Indianapolis, Indiana. Well, Bill, it was an instrumental hit with a Latin beat that established that record. It was by Leroy Anderson and his orchestra. And it stayed in the top 40 for 40 weeks in a row. That's more than 9 months. Happened in 1951. The tune, Blue Tango. Listen. That song stayed in the top 40 the most consecutive weeks. Blue Tango by Leroy Anderson and his orchestra. Bill, thanks for your letter. And now, on with the countdown.
1: Number 15.
0: Talk about hot records. Here's the fellow who had Dunker Shane back in 1963 and Red Roses for a Blue Lady in 1965. Oh, but this one dwarfs those two. This is a hot one. At number 15, Wayne Newton. Daddy, don't you walk so fast.

Wayne Newton's head. At number 15, last week at number 26, Daddy, Don't You Walk So Fast, produced by Wes Farrell. Last week, this was number 20. It moves up six this week, fifth week on the chart. It's Elton John and Rocket Man.

0: That's number 14 in our survey this week on American Top 40. Elton John from England and Rocket Man. In 10 minutes, early in the next hour of AT40, the very unusual record, which has become the first Top 40 hit in chart history to have been made by soldiers in the line of duty. Well, that wraps up the second hour of American Top 40 with the top 13 hits in the USA coming right up.
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3: Now let's continue with our countdown of the most popular songs in the USA. I'm Casey Kasem. This is American Top 40. And this is America with I.

Chart that one at number 13 in American Top 40, last week at number 19. America, and I Need You. This is Casey Kasem in Hollywood. And now, the very unusual record, which has become the first Top 40 hit in chart history to have been made by soldiers in the line of duty. About a year ago, a 48-piece band, part of a British Army regiment stationed in West Germany, recorded an album to celebrate the merging of two Scottish regiments. Well, when the LP was released in the United Kingdom, it bombed, which is probably what most people expected it to do. But then one night, a couple of months ago, a London DJ decided to play one of the cuts, and his phone rang off the hook with listeners asking, "What is it?" Well, what it was a sound of bagpipes playing the 300-year-old melody of a well-known church hymn. Not exactly the kind of orchestration or song that you'd expect to find in a pop record. But when the requests kept pouring in, the record company released it as a single, and it shot to the number one spot in the British charts. And the band? Well, just last month, they had their annual inspection by two colonels from the Royal Military School of Music, and they passed with a rating of outstandingly average. At number 12 this week, here's the hit by the only group of soldiers ever to make the top 40 in the line of duty. The pipes and drums and the military band of the Royal Scots Dragoon Guards.

The former number one song in England by the Royal Scots Dragoon Guards. Now at number 12 on AT40, it moved up 5. This is Casey Kasem in Hollywood. This song peaked at number 5 a couple of weeks ago. Now at number 11, Dr. Hook and the Medicine Show.

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0: 3 hours once a week with American Top 40, and you know where your favorite songs are in the national music scene. My name's Casey Kasem, and the countdown continues on our way to number one. This song debuted last week at 23. This week moves further than any other song in the Top 40 to number 10. Cornelius Brothers and Sister Rose.

0: number 10 in our countdown of American Top 40. It moved up 13 notches this week. Too late to turn back now. Cornelius Brothers and Sister Rose. Coming up in 5 minutes, a current hit by a blockbuster vocal group, one of whose members took the lyric of their first million seller very literally. She and the group's manager got married. Up in the air. In a balloon.
1: A hit from coast to coast.
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12: From the Gulf of Mexico to the Gulf of Alaska, you hear the nation's biggest hits every week at this time on American Top 40. The countdown rolls on with a tune that peaked at number one 4 weeks ago, now number nine. The Shy Lights, Oh Girl.
18: Oh,

7th week in the top 10 for that former number one song by the Shy Lights, Old Girl. This is Casey Kasem on American Top 40. And now, the current hit by the blockbuster vocal group, one of whose members took the lyric of their first million-selling record very literally. She and the group's manager got married up in the air in a balloon. They tied the knot in a gondola of a hot air balloon, tethered to a station wagon 50 feet above the parking lot of the Century Plaza Hotel in Los Angeles. Where else? And if that wasn't enough in keeping with the spirit of their giant hit, the ceremony was performed by the Reverend Robert Webb, whose son, the songwriter, was responsible for that airborne wedding. It was Jim Webb who wrote the words, "Won't you fly away with me in my beautiful balloon?" from the song that gave this group their first gold record in 1967. And when one of the two female members, Florence LaRue, and the group's manager, Mark Gordon, decided to get married 2 years later, they picked a balloon as the perfect setting for their wedding. The song that inspired it, of course, was Above and Away, which is where the group's been going ever since. Their current hit is at number 8 this week. Here's The Fifth Dimension.

8th best-selling song in the USA for the second consecutive week. The Fifth Dimension, and Last Night, I Didn't Get to Sleep at All. American Top 40 is heard coast to coast and around the world on great radio stations like WAIR, Winston-Salem, North Carolina, WABI, Bangor, Maine, Rita Fusion, Singapore. At number 7 in our countdown this week, here's the man who sang Ain't No Sunshine and took that one to number 3. He's got another big hit in Lean on Me. This week it moves to number 7 in our countdown. Bill Withers.

0: Bill Withers at number 7 this week. Lean on Me. From Washington, D.C. to Seattle, Washington, these are the most popular songs in the country this week. And here's the novelty of the bunch by the Jimmy Castor Bunch. At number 6, Troglodyte.
1: Number 6.
2: What we're going to do right here is go back. Way back. Back into time. When the only people that existed were troglodytes. Cavemen. Cave women. Neanderthal. Troglodytes. Let's take the average caveman.

The second week in the top 10 for that song by the Jimmy Castor Bunch. Troglodyte, Caveman, this week at number 6. This is Casey Kasem on American Top 40. And the last hit song by the Staple Singers was Respect Yourself. Here's a tune that went all the way to number 1 3 weeks ago. I'll take you there.

0: Sensational Staple Singers, a former number one song, now at number five. I'll Take You There. This is Casey Kasem on American Top 40, and coming up in 10 minutes, a current hit by one of the top singer-composers in the business, who had started out to be a doctor. But one day, something made him realize that he'd never make it in medicine, because he got too involved emotionally in other people's problems. It was when a stranger died in his arms.
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0: We're coming to you from Hollywood, and the countdown continues. We don't stop until we get to number one. This debuted 9 weeks ago. Now at number four, and still moving up. Gallery.

fourth week in the top 10 for Gallery. Now at number 4 and moving up. Nice to be with you. Don't forget, a couple of weeks from now, we'll be doing a countdown of the 40 top hits of the rock and roll era, a special show on American Top 40 on our second birthday. Here's a tune that moves up 3, and it's at number 3. Billy Preston produced it. It's an instrument.

The third best-selling song in the USA this week, Billy Preston moving up three with Out of Space. And now at AT40, the current hit by the singer-composer, a big star who'd gone to college as a pre-medical student. He recalled that he'd wanted to be a doctor from the time he was 10, but it bothered him that he couldn't avoid becoming emotionally involved in other people's problems. Then something happened that convinced him he'd never make it in that profession. In his junior year at New York University, he was walking along the street when the man in front of him had a heart attack. He said, "I gave him mouth-to-mouth resuscitation and heart massage, but he died in my arms. I knew then I could never be a doctor." So he turned to another of the healing professions, music. And he's become one of the top singers and songwriters of his time. At number two this week, here's Neil Diamond.

0: week at number 3. This week, the second best-selling song in the USA. Neil Diamond and Song Sung Blue. Number 1 is next.
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entertainment has ever known. As a recording artist, he's been in the top 10 only once before, 17 years ago, when he got to number 9 with a song called Something's Gotta Give. And until his current hit, the very top of the record charts was about the only pinnacle in show business that he hadn't conquered. But now, in the number 1 spot in a spectacular career of over 40 years, is Sammy Davis Jr. Billboard's

0: Brandon Mann.
1: The number one song in the USA for the third consecutive week. Sammy Davis Jr. and Candyman. You just heard the 40 biggest selling hits in America for the past week on American Top 40. My name's Casey Kasem. We do our countdown every week at this time. Our list of the top 40 comes from Billboard's weekly survey, based on retail record sales of the country's most popular songs. 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My producer is Don Bastani, and we tape the show here in Hollywood. Join me next week, and we'll do it all over again. Till then, keep your feet in the ground and keep reaching for the stars.
2: 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Special thanks to Kalila Dawkins, Rob Durkee, Keith Battistini, Scott Lakefield, Mike Savage, Michael Cross, Dave Nunez, and of course, the legend where the countdown began, Casey Kasem. I'm Larry Morgan. 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

Easy 99.1. Good morning. Just a bit after 9 o'clock. It's Kevin Cronin's 70s and 80s weekend. And Elton John.

Easy 99.1, get paid to relocate? Yeah, one town is offering that. I'll tell you about it coming up next on Easy 99.1.

0: EC99.1, Wisconsin City is trying to lure new residents with cold hard cash. Fond du Lac, about an hour north of Milwaukee, is offering up to $9,500 to people to relocate. The package includes cash stipend, plus perks like local memberships and community experiences. City leaders say it's aimed at attracting younger workers and families as they deal with a labor shortage and an aging population. The program is part of a national effort to match workers with smaller communities looking to grow. To be eligible, applicants must be 18 years of age or older, currently live outside of Wisconsin, and have an annual household income of at least $55,000. So, looking to relocate and want to make some money there, there's an opportunity. Forecast next, EC99.1.
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7: After some early fog to start off this Saturday, a sunny afternoon with a light breeze out of the northeast and high close to 79 degrees. Clouds will increase overnight with more fog forming as the low drops down to 60. Then to wrap up the weekend, there will be a slight chance for an afternoon shower, otherwise a mix of clouds and sun with a high of 79 and a sunny Monday with a high headed to 83. I'm meteorologist Jeff Marr at the Weather Channel.
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I'm every woman. There's Chaka Khan. It's Kevin Cronin. It is a 70s and 80s weekend. 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

0: He's 99.1. They sure don't make pop songs like they used to. A new study suggests the tone of popular music has taken a darker turn over the past 60 years. Researchers who analyzed hundreds of thousands of English language songs from the 60s to today found that lyrics have steadily shifted away from themes like love, care, and decency towards more negative ideas like conflict, cheating, and rule breaking. In other words, today's hits are more likely to focus on what researchers call moral vices, things like harm, anger, and deception, than the virtues that dominated earlier decades. Researchers say music often acts like a mirror for society, so the evolution of song lyrics could offer a window into changing values and attitudes over time. That Rick Springfield song, kind of heavy there, kind of reflecting that, but that's 1981, so going that far back. Forecast coming up next. More feel-good favorites, Easy 99.1.
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0: Coming soon to Plymouth Memorial Hall on September 4th, One Night of Queen with Rock You. Gary Mullen and the Works pay tribute to rock legends Queen, recreating the sound and spirit of Freddie Mercury. Then on September 5th, Justin Hayward brings the Story in Your Eyes Tour, showcasing the legendary voice, guitar work, and songwriting that helped make the Moody Blues one of rock music's most enduring and influential bands.
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1: After some early fog to start off this Saturday, a sunny afternoon with a light breeze out of the northeast at high close to 79 degrees. Clouds will increase overnight with more fog forming as the low drops down to 60. Then to wrap up the weekend, there will be a slight chance for an afternoon shower. Otherwise, a mix of clouds and sun with a high of 79 and a sunny Monday with a high headed 83. I'm meteorologist Jeff Marr at the Weather Channel.
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The original version of Reason to Believe was originally the A-side of Maggie May. It's Kevin Cronin. 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

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Good morning. It's Kevin Cronin on a 70s and 80s weekend. 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

0: Easy 99.1. Well, over in France, government health officials are banning events during the zones are in place to help emergency services avoid being overloaded by cases of dehydration accidents. With the World matches being played in some warm weather cities, there have been some chatter about following the lead of the French and banning booze here in North America as well, but they're having that heat issue over in Europe. They're unprecedented, really. They don't get that heat that often, and they're dealing with that right now, so that is one of the things they're trying to do. I don't think that would go over too well in the World Cup crowd if that were to happen here. Forecast next and more feel-good favorites. Easy 99.1.
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8: After some early fog to start off this Saturday, a sunny afternoon with a light breeze out of the northeast and high close to 79 degrees. Clouds will increase overnight with more fog forming as the low drops down to 60. Then to wrap up the weekend, there will be a slight chance for an afternoon shower. Otherwise, a mix of clouds and sun with a high of 79 and a sunny Monday with a high headed to 83. I'm meteorologist Jeff Marr at the Weather Channel.
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Talking in your sleep, Crystal Gayle. It's just about noon, coming into a Saturday afternoon. 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

Easy 99.1, just a bit after noon. It's Kevin Cronin. 70s and 80s weekend. Last weekend of June, heading into 4th of July next weekend. Sneaking up on us.

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0: Easy 99.1, the Sacramento County Sheriff's Office in California pulled off a nationwide first by using a specialized drone to disarm an armed suspect. The cops were dealing with a suspect hiding inside a cluttered garage. When he refused to cooperate with negotiators, drone pilots flew a quadcopter right into the building. Using a high-powered magnet attached to the bottom of the drone, the pilot snatched a knife directly out of the suspect's hand and flew it right back to the waiting deputies. No muss, no fuss. Talk about some really good police work there. Forecast next. 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
8: After some early fog to start off this Saturday, a sunny afternoon with a light breeze out of the northeast at high close to 79 degrees. Clouds will increase overnight with more fog forming as the low drops down to 60. Then to wrap up the weekend, there will be a slight chance for an afternoon shower. Otherwise, a mix of clouds and sun with a high of 79 and a sunny Monday with a high headed 83. I'm meteorologist Jeff Marr at the Weather Channel.
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0: Easy 99.1, whether you own a swimming pool or lucky enough to have friends that have one, probably extremely grateful, especially on those hot days. Well, poolresearch.com has compiled a list of pool facts to think about as you're floating, soaking, dipping, and diving. Here are some of them. The ideal pool water temperature should be 77 to 82 degrees. Sounds pretty hot to me. The most popular way to jump into a swimming pool is cannonball. Most popular swim stroke, the breaststroke. 38% of swimming pools have diving boards. The average person swims in a pool around 6 times a year. Not much pool weather today, but looks like later on tomorrow and this week we could. So check that forecast next. More feel-good favorites, Easy 99.1. 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
8: After some early fog to start off this Saturday, a sunny afternoon with a light breeze out of the northeast at high close to 79 degrees. Clouds will increase overnight with more fog forming as the low drops down to 60. Then to wrap up the weekend, there will be a slight chance for an afternoon shower, otherwise a mix of clouds and sun with a high of 79, and a sunny Monday with a high headed to 83. I'm meteorologist Jeff Marr at the Weather Channel.
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Easy 99.1. It's Kevin Cronin. I am out of here for this Saturday. Talk to you again Monday at 2 o'clock. You enjoy the rest of your weekend. 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

Yes, we decided to start the program with a musical question today. Any objections? Men at Work, getting us into the 2 o'clock hour, Easy 99.1. 70s and 80s weekend with Steve Mason and Rare Earth.

Now, the group's so nice, they named them twice, Lisa Lisa and Cult Jam. Easy 99.1. 70s and 80s weekend. Coming up at 2:25 today is a double James Bond anniversary. Two Bond films released on this date. One was a Roger Moore, one was a Timothy Dalton. Tell you about it in just a few minutes. Here comes Player and Baby Come Back on a 70s and 80s weekend. Easy 99.1. Stick with us here. Enjoy the musical memories.

0: The great Carlos Santana on guitar. That's Winning, Easy 99.1, 70s and 80s weekend. It's 2:25 with Steve Mason. The musical memories continue all afternoon. We're glad you're here. A couple of Bond films have anniversaries today. We first saw them on screen on this date, June 27th, way back in the 70s and the 80s. 1973... today is the release of Live and Let Die with a very young Jane Seymour, who was maybe 21 or 22 years old when she was in Live and Let Die. She was the femme fatale opposite Roger Moore's James Bond, 1973. And 14 years later, The Living Daylights, 1987, Miriam Diabo was the female lead opposite Bond, Timothy Dalton, The Living Daylights in 1987. You know, here's a great example of how your brain plays tricks on you. I saw earlier this week that a couple of Bond films were released on this day, and I'm thinking to myself, Steve, hey, great, okay, you can talk about that, and Steve, you can do a text poll. You can ask everybody who their favorite James Bond was. Who's the best film James Bond? And it occurred to me about 15 minutes later, hey, Mason, Dopey, you already did that. We did that earlier this year on a Saturday afternoon. We did a Reader's Hardwood Supply text line poll. It was another Bond film anniversary of some type, and we were talking about James Bond, and we actually did take that poll, and we asked you who the favorite Bond was, and your favorite by landslide was Roger Moore. So it was such a great idea that we had done it already earlier in 2026. All right, coming up, we've got the forecast from the Weather Channel and meteorologist Jeff Eno. Who sped up the time machine, and why are we halfway through the year already? Unbelievable. This is the last weekend in June. Unbelievable. And from the vault this hour, we will hear Anita Ward, Ring Her Bell. It's all coming up here on Easy 99.1.
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0: 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Prisco's, Route 18 in Bridgewater, now open daily. Here comes the forecast. Jeff Eno is at the Weather Channel. Jeff.
13: Got a partly sunny day. Some isolated showers could pop up as we head up into the upper 70s. Now for tonight, again, some isolated showers are a possibility. Mostly cloudy skies. Overnight low falls back to 61 degrees. For our Sunday, early clouds. Slight chance for those showers. Gradual clearing. Afternoon high mid to upper 70s. And then we'll see sunshine Monday. Jeff Eno at the Weather Channel.
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Easy 99.1. In case you missed it, Mega Millions recap last night. 5, 13, 30, 33, 52. Mega Ball was 6. No jackpot winners. 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

I need a Ward from the Vault, Easy 99.1. She was just 22 years old when that song became a huge smash. 70s and 80s weekend, the eyes have it. Here's Jackson Browne.

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Wax on, wax off. Daniel San, Peter Cetera from Karate Kid. 3 o'clock hour. It's a 70s and 80s weekend. Easy 99.1. I'm Steve Mason. Seeger and Silver Bullet.

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Coming up in 10 minutes, celebrity birthdays. We've made some celebrity upside-down birthday cakes today, so we're going to do that. See who's blowing out the candles and turning a year older? Do that at 325 for you.

0: UB40, 70s and 80s weekend, easy 99.1, 325 with Steve Mason on your Saturday. Saturday, June the 27th, and here we go with celebrity birthdays. If it's your birthday, we're celebrating as well. Happy birthday to you. You're the most important one. You know, the celebrities, you're the big cheese around here. If you are celebrating today, many, many more. Many happy returns of the day, and here's who you share the day with. Drake Bell is 40 years old today. Wow, I feel old. Drake and Josh, Nickelodeon, all those years ago. He and Josh Peck, of course, were just teenagers when that show was a hit. Drake Bell now focusing mainly on doing music. He's a pretty talented musician, too, and I guess end of July, early August, he's got a couple of club dates in New England that he's going to be doing, according to his website. Tobey Maguire having a birthday today. Spider-Man does whatever a spider can. Tobey Maguire is 51 years young today. Big milestone birthday for J.J. Abrams, film director and producer. He's 60 today. J.J. Abrams, probably best known for producing and directing several of the more recent entries in the Star Wars film franchise over the last decade or so. And longtime Beach Boy Bruce Johnston having a birthday today. He is 84 years young, spent over a half a century with the Beach Boys, but didn't even need to do that to make money. Bruce Johnston, in the mid-70s, wrote I Write the Songs, which, of course, was a humongous hit for Barry Manilow. And I didn't know this until I read up on Bruce Johnston this week. Apparently, over 200 artists over the years have covered I Write the Songs. So Bruce Johnston, courtesy of that one little three-minute song, is a multi-millionaire. With royalties coming in over the last half a century. Hey, aspiring musicians, keep plugging away. Keep at it. All you need is, lightning to strike once, and you've got it made. You're all set. So there you go. Happy birthday to those folks and to you if you're celebrating. A nice big fat piece of cake for you today. We'll be back. Bring us
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0: 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Here's the forecast. It's Jeff Eno at the Weather Channel. Jeff.
9: Got a partly sunny day. Some isolated showers could pop up as we head up into the upper 70s. Now for tonight, again, some isolated showers are a possibility. Mostly cloudy skies. Overnight low falls back to 61 degrees. For our Sunday, early clouds. Slight chance for those showers. Gradual clearing. Afternoon high mid to upper 70s. And then we'll see sunshine Monday. Jeff Eno at the Weather Channel.
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Al Carlton from the Vault, Easy 99.1. Robert Knight did the original of Everlasting Love in 1967. It got up to number 13. 7 years later, 1974, Carl Carlton did him seven spots better. His cover version got up to number six. 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

70s and 80s weekend, Easy 99.1. John Lennon bringing us into the 4 o'clock hour. It's Steve Mason here, slaving behind a hot microphone so you don't have to.

70s and 80s weekend easy 99.1. Stop me if you've heard this one before. The Red Sox beat the Yankees again today. We'll share some of the glorious details at 425.

0: That's a great combination there. It's Kenny G and Peebo Bryson packing a nice musical punch. And it is a 70s and 80s weekend. Easy 99.1. 425 with Steve Mason. Welcome aboard. Thanks for listening to the musical memories. I love listening to them. I love playing them. Just like you love listening to them. We make a good good team here. Speaking of good teams, could the Red Sox actually have gotten back on the right track here? They are taking names and kicking Yankee tookus this weekend over at Fenway. Today was a day game. It's over. Sox win. Final about 45 minutes ago from Fenway. Red Sox win today 4-1. Jake Bennett and three relievers combining on a three-hitter. What's up with the Yankees? I know that Aaron Judge is out and they've got some people missing, but last night the Yankees, one run on three hits. Today, one run on three hits again. Rafaela had a couple of hits for the Sox today. So did Yoshida. Contreras had a couple of runs batted in. The three-game winning streak is the longest for the Sox this year. That shows how tough it's been, how tough sledding we've seen this year. But could we see a four-game sweep tomorrow night? Maybe. Sonny Gray is on the mound for the Red Sox, and that game starts at 7:20. So, again, Sox win at Fenway 4-1. We love it. Keep up the good work, boys. We break and pay some bills. Listen carefully. These folks make the program possible. And we will come back and check the forecast for you next. Easy 99.1.
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0: 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Here comes the forecast. It's Jeff Eno at the Weather Channel. What are we looking at rest of the weekend here, Jeff?
14: Got a partly sunny day. Some isolated showers could pop up as we head up into the upper 70s. Now for tonight, again, some isolated showers are a possibility. Mostly cloudy skies. Overnight low falls back to 61 degrees. For our Sunday, early clouds, slight chance for those showers, gradual clearing, afternoon high, mid to upper 70s, and then we'll see sunshine Monday. Jeff Eno at the Weather Channel.
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There you go, Sheena Easton extolling the virtues of rail travel. Easy 99.1. It's a 70s and 80s weekend. And thanks, everybody. We know you have a lot of radio choices, and you picked us today. Thank you, thank you, thank you. As Steve Martin used to say, I'd like to thank each and every one of you. Thank you, thank you, thank you, thank you, thank you, thank you. Got one from the vault from Chicago next after the Eagles. 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

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Barry Scott's coming up at 4:55. He will preview tomorrow night's episode of the Lost 45s for you. What's coming up tomorrow night at 6 o'clock? Listen to Barry in just a bit. He'll tell you.

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Thanks to Stevie Winwood, we are into the 5 o'clock hour. It's a 70s and 80s weekend, easy 99.1. I'm Steve Mason playing the music for you. Thanks, everybody, for listening. Here's the great storyteller, Jim Croce.

They weren't talking about music. Or were they? Easy 99.1, the Who there for you. He's tired of toeing the line. Poor Rocky Burnett. He'll tell you all about it.

0: always have loved Dennis DeYoung's voice. You can pick it out of a crowd pretty easily. Sticks and Don't Let It End, 70s and 80s weekend, Easy 99.1, 525 with Steve Mason. We mentioned last hour that the Red Sox won this afternoon. Hip, hip, hooray for the Red Sox. Three in a row over the Yankees. Back to the 1980s. This is a 70s and 80s show. A couple of sports anniversaries of note on this date. 40 years ago today, June 27th, 1986, San Francisco Giants Robbie Thompson sets a rather dubious Major League record that still hasn't been broken 40 years later. He becomes the first player to get caught stealing four times in one game. That's the Major League record. Four caught stealings in one game for Robbie Thompson. Now, I'm old. I remember Robbie Thompson. He was a good ball player, but he's not exactly what you would describe as fleet of foot. So you would think after two caught stealings, you'd say, oh, the hell with it. We'll try. There's always next game. There's always tomorrow. And 2 years later, June 27th, 1988, Mike Tyson versus Michael Spinks for the Unified Heavyweight Championship of Boxing in Atlantic City. Tyson knocks him out in 91 seconds. It's one of the biggest mismatches ever in boxing. If you watch that fight on YouTube, go ahead. It won't take you very long. You watch that fight. Michael Spinks comes to the ring wearing what looks to be knee pads or braces or bandages, which means he either had a pair of bad wheels or he was expecting to hit the canvas. He wanted to be well padded when he hit the deck. I've watched a million boxing matches in my life. I think that's the only time I've ever seen a boxer wear like knee pads or bandages on his knees to the ring. And there was nothing worse back in the day of pay-per-view fights. You would shell out 40 or 50 or 60 bucks to watch a pay-per-view fight, and the fight would end in a minute and a half. Thank you. I may as well have taken these three $20 bills and lit them on fire for all of the good they just did me. Let's take a break. The forecast is next, Easy 99.1.
1: Coming soon to Plymouth Memorial Hall on September 4th, One Night of Queen with Rock You. Gary Mullen and the Works pay tribute to rock legends Queen, recreating the sound and spirit of Freddie Mercury. Then on September 5th, Justin Hayward brings the Story in Your Eyes Tour, showcasing the legendary voice, guitar work, and songwriting that helped make the Moody Blues one of rock music's most enduring and influential bands.
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0: 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All right, into the fray here, we have meteorologist Ken Boone taking over for Jeff Eno at the Weather Channel. Ken.
12: Temperatures remain below average here, heading through the end of the weekend. Slight chance of showers here as we head through this evening. Otherwise, partly to mostly cloudy skies here tonight. Temperatures drop down to right around or just above 60 degrees. Cloudy skies Sunday morning with some patchy fog, a few peaks of afternoon sun, slight chance for a late day shower. Highs tomorrow, mid-70s. I'm meteorologist Ken Boone at the Weather Channel.
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From the vault, the sound of Philadelphia, 70s and 80s weekend. Easy 99.1. We've got some 90s coming midweek. Did you see how hot Europe was this past week? Two, 3 days ago, 104 degrees in Paris. Wow.

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70s and 80s weekend, Easy 99.1. It's the 6 o'clock hour already? Wow. Steve Mason driving the bus for you here, playing the musical memories for you. Enjoy.

0: Come go with me. That's Exposé, 70s and 80s Weekend Easy 99.1. Coming up on 625 with Steve Mason. Welcome aboard, everybody. We always do celebrity birthdays here on Saturday afternoon. I wish I were here tomorrow. Mel Brooks turns 100 years old tomorrow. Maybe one of the funniest people to ever have walked on Earth. Mel Brooks hits the century mark tomorrow. Turner Classic Movies is the place to be tomorrow if you are a Mel Brooks fan. They're running five Brooks Classic Movies back-to-back-to-back-to-back-to-back, starting at 2:30 tomorrow and going till midnight. Turner Classic Movies tomorrow will run his 1970 classic, The 12 Chairs, at 2:30. The Producers at 4:15. I love Dick Shawn in that movie. He is a riot. Spaceballs at 6. Blazing Saddles at 8. 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They saved the best for last there. Of course, Blazing Saddles and Young Frankenstein. Mel Brooks tomorrow, the five-movie marathon on Turner Classic Movies, TCM, starting at 2:30 as the great funny man turns 100 years old. 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We'll be back.
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9: Temperatures remain below average here, heading through the end of the weekend. Slight chance of showers here as we head through this evening. Otherwise, partly to mostly cloudy skies here tonight. Temperatures drop down to right around or just above 60 degrees. Cloudy skies Sunday morning with some patchy fog, a few peaks of afternoon sun, slight chance for a late day shower. Highs tomorrow, mid-70s. I'm meteorologist Ken Boone at the Weather Channel.
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1: As you probably heard, Lionel Richie had a health scare the other night at a concert in Minnesota. We hope he's feeling better. Supposed to hit the road again with Earth, Wind, and Fire on Tuesday. Easy 99.1. It's Steve Mason for the 70s and 80s weekend. Thanks for listening, everybody. Saturday Night Vibes coming up at 7. Stick around. It's on the way. And we will catch you guys Friday at 10 a.m. We're in for Rob before the 4th. Have a great night.

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Hey, surprise! It's not Billy. No, it's Deb. Remember me? I hope you guys haven't forgotten. Anyway, I'm here for the Vibes Live Show, which means you've got me till 10 o'clock. I'm going to take your requests. What's the vibe tonight? I don't know. I know we go by what you guys want to listen, but I usually set the tone. And the tone, I think, is going to be just obviously always upbeat, right? We're not falling asleep. But I'm feeling some like 90s classics. So I'm going to kick it off with little Billy Corgan and Friends. The Year Before I Was Born. Do the math. You can figure it out. Smashing Pumpkins, 1979.

Easy 99.1. Who doesn't love that falsetto by John Bon Jovi? All right, it's Deb, and the vibes are live. You know the deal. It is operated by your request, and right now we got something from Mike listening in Canton. He's feeling hot, hot, hot. If you're feeling hot, hot, hot, let me know what you want to hear. 508-746-9991, that Reader's Hardwood Supply text line. 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

Easy 99.1, it's Deb. I'm here for your vibes. We're keeping them live till 10 o'clock. Hey, Jealousy. Also, I want to say Força Portugal kicking off the World Cup game against Colombia. Go Portugal.

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from my face. Oh, yes. Easy 99.1. It's Deb. And I told you, late 80s, some 90s. Those are the vibes we're going with tonight. Could be a little rock, a little country, whatever you want to hear. We got some Fantasy by Mariah Carey. And more of your requests coming up on Easy 99.1.

Easy 99.1. All right, this one is for Inky the black cat, who's at home on the porch with Mama Laura and Dad Jim, listening to the Vibes Live at Saturday on Saturday night. I've heard that Inky does not miss a Vibes Live ever. This is for you, Inky the black cat. Loves some Janet Jackson. Here you go, pal.

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